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What it seems, I think of you in my dreams, and every day when sunlight beams.

0: Time to learn what we played here in the first half an hour of the program Caipirinha Appreciation Society. 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

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So many days, beer since I seen you.